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Light still guiding you home, you know I'm there. And rest assured, if you ever needed help or just need a place to hide, no, I'll keep it to myself.

what you believe. Cause I'm only human after all, and you're only human after all. Don't put the blame on me. Don't put your blame on me.

Arrested Development and Mr. Wendell, BFBS, the Forces Station. It's Chris K with Forces Life. And if you're enjoying some downtime this weekend by playing your favourite games, then how would you like to win a brand new console? Hang on there to find out how soon. And next, the Irish Guards Association take to the golf course for some fundraising. First of all, this is Dua Lipa.

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1: Reform UK have rejected accusations that two record-breaking donations they've received in as many days are a threat to democracy. Christopher Harborne and Ben Dello, who are both cryptocurrency billionaires, gave the party a total of £72 million. Reform say the money levels the playing field with Labour and the Conservatives. Labour's Baroness Margaret Hodge, who's also the government